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Gigi Watt. Who that, who that? Gigi Watt, say do that, do that.

Subhanallah, subhanallah, subhanallah, subhanallah, subhanallah, subhanallah, subhanallah, subhanallah, subhanallah, subhanallah, subhanallah, subhanallah, subhanallah, subhanallah, subhanallah, subhanallah, subhanallah, subhanallah, subhanallah, subhanallah, subhanallah, subhanallah, subhanallah, subhanallah, subhanallah, subhanallah, subhanallah, subhanallah, subhanallah, subhanallah, subhanallah, subhanallah.

Allahu akbar, Allahu akbar, Allahu akbar, Allahu akbar, Allahu akbar, Allahu akbar, Allahu akbar, Allahu akbar, Allahu akbar, Allahu akbar, Allahu akbar, Allahu akbar, Allahu akbar, Allahu akbar, Allahu akbar, Allahu akbar, Allahu akbar, Allahu akbar, Allahu akbar, Allahu akbar, Allahu akbar, Allahu akbar, Allahu akbar, Allahu akbar, Allahu akbar, Allahu akbar, Allahu akbar, Allahu akbar, Allahu akbar, Allahu akbar, Allahu akbar, Allahu akbar, Allahu akbar, Allahu